Right now, I am the DJ. And for the next 5 minutes, I want everybody to get down. That's right.

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4: 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I'm from the dirty, but that Chico nice. Y'all call it a moment.

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I'm up in the party, I'm glad that I got you, and it's alright, you got you a partner.

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1: This ain't no disco. It ain't no country club either.